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1: You know it was only a matter of time before we got this show as a reality show. It's Nightly with Jade and Tyler, and with the whole GLP skyrocketing in 2026, Netflix is about to produce a show called Wait to Date.
2: Oh, T, you got to break down the premise. What are they going to do?
1: So, it's a new dating series called Wait to Date, focusing on individuals navigating love and relationships post-weight loss. Like, you know, a bunch of people. I even have people in my life. They've lost like 100 to 200 pounds because of the GLPs. So now it's a show like, hey, I used to be big. Now I'm hot.
2: Honestly, I kind of love this for that crowd because same here, Tyler. There's so many people of our lives that are using it for whatever their personal reasons may be. And it's kind of exciting. Let's see them in their glow up era. Step back out into the realm of dating because sometimes even when the body changes, the mind may have not caught up yet. So I think it's going to be fun. I wonder if they're going to show like before and afters or anything. You know, they got to stir the pot. Reality TV, they're going to do something crazy.
1: And it's like, where does it start? Is it going to be like 90 Day Fiance, Weight to Loss, or like, you know, blind dating, Weight to Loss? Who knows where it's going to end?
2: We will be tuned in. And Tyler, where can we watch it?
1: We don't have a date yet, but it's going to be on Netflix.
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0: You know, I don't know why all these companies are deciding to change their logo and they don't even, you know, ask our opinion on it. Like, Facebook does this all the time. Instagram just did it with their logo at the top of their, on your Facebook feed. It's all, like, almost in cursive.
1: It is. And you know what? I actually saw a comparison photo recently that had, like, all of the old logos from whatever year it was, the 90s, you know, just like the evolution to now. All of them now are so simplistic. Like, we've taken all the fun out of the logos.
0: And if you don't know what cursive is, ask your parents. But what about that story, the Cracker Barrel? Isn't that where it kind of all started?
1: Yes. Oh, my gosh. So the new lady had come in, you know,

0: creative direction. 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We lost the man with the barrel, and the people were protesting on that front porch, Tyler. They were not liking it, and she's gone.
1: As she should be.

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0: adopted.
1: You can never underestimate the reason that a person will kick you out of their life. It's Nightly with Jade and Tyler. I'm thinking back about a guy that sneezed a booger out during a science class. It dropped, like a little crater dropped from his nostril. I was the only person that peeped it. He sucked it back up. It was over, Tyler. Anything that we had was done in that moment. Have you ever broken up with somebody for like a bizarre reason that you're like, I know it sounds small, but it was a big deal?
2: I was dating a girl during COVID, and she came to hang out, obviously, because we couldn't go anywhere. And she had a couple cocktails, and she insisted on trying to feed my dog hot Cheetos, which, you know, can't be great for a dog. Absolutely not. So I told her no about 5 to 10 times. I turned my back. I see her feeding it. My dog eats it. And I kicked her out of my life, and I kicked her out of my house.
1: Valid reason, though. She don't know what them vet bills are like.
2: We have a list of, you know, bizarre reasons people have ended up breaking up with a partner.
1: Uh-oh, spill the tea.
2: I could totally see myself doing this because we talk about this on the show a lot. I don't know why, but their feet looked weird.
1: Damn. Okay.
2: Valid reason here. They left a dollar tip after an expensive meal out.
1: Yeah, yuck.
2: They cut their hair. Now, see, that's an interesting one.
1: Ooh.
2: I mean, in the early stages of dating, if you date somebody and they completely change their hairstyle, is that valid to break up with them?
1: In my head, I'm like, hell no. But if a man had a beard and then he didn't, I might be like, oh, it could go many ways.
2: Very true. And this one right here, it's a big debate. We disagreed on whether pineapple belongs on pizza.
1: What's your take?
2: Absolutely not.

0: You know, when I read this story, I instantly thought of you, Jade.
1: Uh-oh. This could be good or very bad.
0: Because you know I wake up super early, and then sometimes I feel like you are just getting into bed, going to sleep.
1: Yes, that's accurate.
0: So it said 5% of adults, which is a small number, granted, but they said in this recent survey, they didn't sleep at all last week.
1: Oh my God. We're walking amongst zombies, people. They're on nothing but caffeine and another C word I can't say on the airwaves.
0: How many hours do you think you average a night?
1: Actually, I thought about this recently. On average, Tyler, 3 to 4, which is no way to get through the day. And, you know, you look it physically. Your eyes are raccooned out, like horrible. I actually had a solid 8 hours, maybe 9, like I think Sunday night into Monday. And it was just because I had margaritas the night before. So I had good sleep. But I was like, oh, my God, I feel like a brand new woman. 8 hours is necessary for a reason.
0: My co-host getting 3 hours of sleep and living off coffee. Like now I understand. But the number one answer in this study was 7 hours, which I think that's kind of the wheelhouse for me, is about 7 hours.
1: Yeah, I would say probably the average person.
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4: 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It appears by its own numbers, the U.S. government seems insolvent. 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
3: If it's your first time here, welcome to the Nightly family with Jade and Tyler. 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
1: Let me tell you, as a big sports fan, there is one place, one city I will never go and watch my favorite team in, and that would be Philadelphia.
2: Why?
1: A bunch of absolute psychopaths and jerks, for sure. Let me just name some things that these Philly fans have done. One, during a holiday Christmas game, they threw snowballs at Santa Claus on the field.
2: Nothing but coal for all of you.
1: And I'm not like saying just like tossing him, like full on fastball to Santa's face.
2: Not pummeling the nicest man in the world. Terrible.
1: They've also booed Michael Irvin. He was a famous NFL football player in the 80s and 90s. He nearly broke his neck on the field and they were booing him.
2: My God, savages.
1: And we can't forget, you remember Hitchbot? This was a robot that was trying to make it from New York City to California.
2: Oh my God, I remember this story.
1: He was relying on, you know, Good Samaritans to pick him up and take him to LA. Well, he made it to Philly and they beat the crap out of him and destroyed him.
2: Awful. What is with the rage, yo?
1: I don't know. And it's supposed to be the city of brotherly love. I don't see any love there, but they are getting you a museum of Philadelphia. And apparently this is going to celebrate Philly's finest moments of booing, getting in fights, throwing things, and just refusing to behave.
2: Well-behaved people rarely make history, and this is a prime example of it. They got a freaking museum.
1: It opens up September 25th.
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0: if we're playing them on Nightly with Jaden Tyler, they're stopping through the chat. Let's run back one of our favorite moments with Hillary Duff. Hillary, we have seen you go through so many eras of reinvention, now more than ever. What is your advice for the person that currently finds themselves stuck in a similar scenario?
1: Oh my gosh. I think you gotta go for it. I think you have to like find the confidence in yourself to know your worth and just be bold. I think one of the things that felt really scary to me about starting this again, or like even starting to like dip my toe into it, was like, I have to compare myself to like a pretty big career that I once had. And you get a little caught up in like, well, it used to look like this, now it might look like this, and like finding peace with that. You know what I mean? Not like constantly comparing yourself to someone else or some old version of yourself, I think is really important. And then like building something slowly, so you're not like so stressed out by what it's going to end up being like, which might feel too big, you know, but like one step at a time, one layer at a time is really good advice. And that was something like even getting on stage for the first time, it was like, okay, oh my God, I'm seeing it at the end, but like, how do I actually get there? And it was like, okay, well, like I'm starting my movement coaching, and then I'm adding singing when I'm moving, and now my band, we've hired my band, now we're adding the band in. Oh, now I'm starting to do it in my shoes. Oh, there's my stage. You know, it was like kind of just like the process, and like each layer you add, you're more there, and now all of a sudden you're ready. I know, you know, people aren't obviously like stepping on stage and quite doing what I'm doing always, but I think that's just a good approach to anything that you're trying to tackle.
0: Want more Hillary? Head over to Nightly with Jade and Tyler on Instagram for the full conversation. She

0: You know, it begins next week. It is basic season with pumpkin spice lattes officially out.
1: I actually have never had one, so that insult did not hit me. I'm with you. Why are the girls so crazy about this? I don't get it.
0: It's going to be 110 in some places, and we're still drinking hot pumpkin spice lattes. I will tell you this. There are some major chains that don't actually use pumpkin in their PSLs.
1: We don't know what the hell we're eating and drinking at this point, but can you give us a little heads up of some things we should know before we go through the drive-thru?
0: Yeah, Krispy Kreme, McDonald's, Dutch Bros, and Dunkin' all have no official pumpkin spice in their PSLs.
1: What about Starbucks?
0: Starbucks does add pumpkin puree to their PSLs, but it always wasn't that way. They changed this back in 2015. So Starbucks, out of all the basics, they're legit.

0: It's Nightly with Jade and Tyler, and I've only been on one cruise ever, but it was a fabulous time. I was watching that Netflix documentary about the poop cruise, and I was just like, oh my God, I couldn't imagine. Tyler, have you been on a cruise?
1: I have not. My girlfriend just went on a Disney one this past summer with their daughter, and they said they had a great time.
0: No, they're seriously so well put together. I love me a cruise, but I cannot get that documentary out of my head. I'm like, you really don't know what's going on beyond your quarters.
1: Yeah, before you book that cruise ship, you might want to check out CDC's worst sanitation scores. I mean, there's tons of cruise lines out there. And I'll let you know, ships need 86 out of 100 score to pass. The Norwegian Dawn was the only one to fail this list.
0: I was hoping you weren't going to say, like, Royal Caribbean or something that I love. I'm like, Tyler, no, say it ain't so.
1: Well, the next lowest was Carnival Breeze with 86. So this is pretty much the bare minimum to pass. Also, the Sun Princess and the Sea Lion all had a score of 86 just to pass. On the flip side, 42 ships earned perfect 100s, including Disney, Disney Dream, Carnival Celebration, and Queen Elizabeth.
0: I love to hear that because as much money as you have to pay, including those drink packages, it better be clean. But 100? That's pretty damn good.
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1: Some stores didn't just close. They took a whole piece of our childhood with them. Like when weekend shopping was a family event, which store did you wish you could walk back into one more time? It's Nightly with Jade and Tyler. I remember being a child and getting lost in some of these stores that were everywhere, like Kmart, Sears. I feel like my parents were always shopping and they're like, all right, just come back here in like 20, 30 minutes. And I would just wander around these places for hours.
2: Remember the Sears photo shoots?
1: Oh, absolutely. Absolutely. And also Radio Shacks. They would ask for your address just to buy a pack of batteries.
2: Wow.
1: And I also remember Circuit City. That was my first big boy job right out of high school. I was making pretty decent money because I was slinging them cell phones. And that's when you needed those phone plans. Like, hey, you want to send a couple texts and get a text package for $10. It'll get you 250 texts.
2: Crazy. You just took me back with that. I forgot about Circuit City.
1: I made commission off all that. I hit the market at the right time because that's when texting really started to get big. I remember they had the Moto Sidekick that dropped.
2: I always wanted a Sidekick bad, and a Razor.
1: And how cool was the original Toys R Us? Did you ever get to play with the toys inside Toys R Us?
2: Loved Toys R Us. Might get lucky to get one thing, you know, but you remember we grew up in that era where you got the magazines delivered to the house and your parents would be like, what do you want for Christmas? Meanwhile, you've circled every item in the whole freaking magazine and they're like, all right, we'll see what Santa can do.
1: I remember begging my grandma for the Super Soaker. And I got it.
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0: Your favorite hit music superstars stop through nightly with Jade and Tyler. Here's one of our favorite flashbacks from Teddy Swims.
1: Teddy, athletes, they have barbers on standby. Do you have a tattoo artist on standby? And like, how many tattoos are you up to now?
2: I couldn't tell you. I'm probably maybe 90% covered as far as my body goes. But, you know, people might know somebody, or a lot of guys like hit me up online and, you know, be like, I'm coming to this show out here. Could I tattoo you? So I, most of the time I just get them to design whatever and they put a signature next to it. So I have like little signatures next to all their work everywhere on my body. We have somebody here today. Maybe they come and bring flash, or maybe they design stuff. So just get little bangers everywhere we go.
1: Awesome.
0: Want more insight from Teddy Swims? Head over to our Instagram at Nightly with Jade and Tyler for the full conversation.

0: I don't want to single you out, Jade, because I feel like I do that quite often here on the show. I do want to say I feel most women, their cars are filthy and they're not the best drivers.
1: Well, you know what? You caught me 3 days after detailing and washing my car for the first time in a damn year. So the joke is on you tonight. I think I'm a pretty good driver, but don't we all? You'd have to be the judge when you sit in the passenger seat with me.
0: Yeah, so they actually did this report where it actually took data from insurance companies on what type of car you have, and they listed the best and worst drivers by the car model that you drive.
1: This is hilarious, because I think we all kind of stereotype cars as we pass. We're like, a-hole, if he's got a Cybertruck, or, you know, whatever it is. So I'm ready. Let's get into the judgment pocket.
0: So BMW, Ram, Tesla are the worst drivers.
1: Oh, okay. This is not so fun anymore. You're coming at the Beamer girlies, damn.
0: Chrysler, Cadillac, and Mercury have the best.
1: I trust a Chrysler when I see it on the road. That's true.
0: The one thing I can't stand are tailgaters on the highway. I feel like there needs to be like a special honk or a horn. Like if you have a legit emergency, like you're giving birth or somebody's in the hospital on their deathbed, that is the only reason you should be able to tailgate. Everybody else, relax.
1: I'm one little pump away from this break from you ending up in my backseat. Cool it.

0: It is Nightly with Jade and Tyler. Jade, I got a question here. Late night thoughts. Is there something that you're good at, but you don't think most people are?
1: Ooh.
0: For instance, I think I am an excellent driver. I've only got in one wreck in my 41 years.
1: What?
0: And it wasn't my fault. My girlfriend gives me stuff all the time. You're driving too fast. Trust me. I only drive like 5-6 miles an hour over the speed limit. Nothing crazy. But that's what I think I'm good at that everybody else sucks at.
1: Pretty impressive. I think for me...
0: Knock on wood.
1: Right. Knock on wood. It might be the opposite. I think I'm a great communicator, and my boyfriend reassures me many times that I'm actually not.
0: Well, that's not the best. But, you know, you can always improve on that. Some other things, I saw this trending on the internet today. Cooking. A lot of people think they're really good at cooking, and it turns out, well, that lasagna wasn't that great.
1: I had a guy that cooked me a meal, and he kept asking me, is it good? And I'm like, this is awful, but I am hungry, so I'll eat it.
0: If you say that you're a good swimmer, yet you jump in the pool holding your nose, you're not a good swimmer.
1: That's like Tyler's number one ick, and that just cracks me up every time.
0: So gross.
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4: It's Nightly with Jaden Tyler. Welcome in. We are so close to the freaking weekend. Shout out to the parents that are hustling home right now to get dinner cooking.
5: We also got preseason week number two of NFL football that starts tonight. So we're getting closer to the NFL season.
4: Why can't we just treat tonight like it's the first night of the weekend, right? 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
2: It's Nightly with Jade and Tyler, and the death of Hayden Panettiere hit hard this week for millennials. We literally grew up with this girl. You know what was crazy, T? They said she's 36 and she has been on screen for 36 years.
3: Yeah, that's crazy, as she has her memoir that was out a couple years ago talking about how she has gone through domestic abuse, substance abuse, and just, you know, the all-around drama of being from a child actor, being in the spotlight since, you said, a very young age.
2: You know what's crazy, T? A lot, like, Neutrogena is known for their skincare products, and she was a spokesperson. Right now, Tate McRae is the current spokesperson. But she was kicked off of a Neutrogena campaign for talking about postpartum depression, which just shows you how far we've come as a society, because they look down on that. Meanwhile, you're supposed to be helping women in the beauty space, and it's just crazy. Like, she cried out for help, and that's what so many of her co-stars also had to say. So, crazy ending here, but I will spend my weekend catching up on my Hayden Panettiere favorite movies and TV shows for sure.
3: Brian Hickerson, who is her ex, who was in the room of her passing, Leslie Vogel, her mom, said, "This person her life that we've been trying to get rid of for quite some time was with her at the time of her death." Also stating, "I think Hayden sadly lost her way, and I wish it was different. I wish she had stayed true to herself because she had so many incredible attributes."
2: That's so hard to hear. And there has been so much drama surrounding their relationship, you know, kind of being off and on. And then, of course, like the custody issues that she was having. Very scary. And as a parent, I can't imagine. But she had a little bit of a strained relationship with her mom, did she not?
3: Yeah, I think like a lot of people, just a lot of strain with family members throughout the life. So it's got to be hard. It had to be hard for her to deal with all of this in, you know, as a whole.
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I take one look at you, you're taking me out.

0: Tyler, you know how growing up we would buy those Now That's What You Call Hit Music CDs?
1: Yes, they went up to like Now 58.
0: Yeah, no, literally, we're on Now 122. But they have actually lost the freaking plot. $51 for that CD.
1: That's insane, because back in the day, RIP to Columbia House, they just announced that the company that was giving you 12 albums for just a penny is officially calling it quits, which I didn't know it was still around, to be honest with you. I do remember these commercials, seeing them, you know, being played like at night or in the overnight hours.
0: I never knew this was a thing. Are you kidding me? I could have gotten a dozen CDs for a penny. That's wild. Was this like the collection? Are we talking the music that you'd see on late night infomercials, like your Sunday playlist, Celine Dion and all the ballads?
1: Well, no, you literally got to pick any album from any genre and it would be a penny. But there was a little, you know, a little fine print behind it. It was a subscription after that. So a lot of people just did the penny for the 12 and then never returned.

0: It's Nightly with Jade and Tyler, and who knew that as we're getting here into the fall and the school season is picking up, that things be our wildest imagination could not even write this up. Tyler, when I read the headline, I thought it was a skit.
1: Well, I mean, now I don't know what's going on with sororities who are doing TikTok dances. Now fraternities are getting into the drug game. I mean, it's wild out there.
0: This is unbelievable. You know, back in the day, people used to be scared, like, they're going to take my car keys. Little did you know that you were going to be working the line in the next Colombian factory. This is unbelievable. So tell me exactly what happened here.
1: Yeah, we take you to Penn State University. A fraternity cocaine operation surrendered to authorities this week. Augusta Abatiello, he's 24 years old, and apparently he's accused of running a drug trafficking operation out of the Penn State fraternity house, which pledges were packaging the drugs. And the funny thing about it, his name, they nicknamed him Pablo Pledge Escobar, you know? Oh, wow. And this is what the DA had to say about it. This was when they brought the charges on the table.
2: Large amounts of cocaine, kilos, were brought from Philadelphia and New York to State College, where they were cut and packaged for sale, primarily Penn State students. The top of the chain, if you will, were senior members of the Delta, Upsilon, and Sigma Chi fraternities. Agostino Abatiello was at the very top of the chain. Thomas Robinson was a rung below that on the ladder. The evidence showed that cocaine was primarily packaged at the fraternity houses, and that packaging was done by fraternity brothers and oftentimes pledges.
1: Which is wild.
0: What? This documentary is gonna go crazy. Number one in the top 10, day one. I mean, what is actually freaking going on here? You send your kids off. You could never imagine that this would happen. But my thing is, like, do you think somebody snitched? Somebody had to snitch, right?
1: Yeah, or they just got caught up in their own game. Too many drugs, too many people involved. You know, you're right. There maybe was a snitch. Who knew that Chads and Brads could be running this operation?
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I got drive, I don't need a car. 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

And this town's lost its faith. Our colors will fade eventually. 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
0: 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It's Friday, August 21st, 2026. Hello, J-Bo.
2: Good day, sir.
0: Hello, Kenny.
3: Hey, now.
0: Hi, Heather.
4: Aloha.
0: All right, we need a unanimous vote on this. Do we want to start the show with a voicemail? It holds an exorbitant amount of energy in it.
4: Yeah.
0: J-Bo?
4: Yeah, I like energy.
0: Okay,
4: yeah,
0: everyone, energy? So. Okay, yeah. All right, let's start here.
5: Hi! Happy Friday! It's your friend Candy!
0: Candy!
4: Ooh, who, what's up, Candy?
0: Girl? We had her on the show yesterday. Always lovely.
5: I have to say, I'm a little disappointed that when Kenny introduced himself for the first time, that I didn't get some weird annoying. Come on.
0: You know, I think this was in reference to a listener, and we somehow welcomed them to the show, and Kenny was being his, like, wacky DJ.
3: Hey!
0: Right. Right. The overly laughing. Right, okay. So Candy, I guess, wants that for herself.
5: I'm a little disappointed that I didn't hear Kenny's... Like, come on now.
0: You know, she probably could be one of those DJs that laughs like that and makes... She'd be great at that.
3: It's Friday!
0: All right. Stop.
5: From me to you, Kenny.
0: Can you get her a little something back?
5: Okay.
0: All right, go ahead. Hit her back.
4: If you could see Kenny's face and body right now...
0: He's all in.
4: Yeah, you know? He is.
0: All right. Okay. So there we go. We really don't do that on this show, but very well done, Kenny. Then there you go, Candy. That's just for you.
4: Right, if it's a request, you know.
0: We'll... Yeah. And by the way, Kenny and Candy has a ring to it. Have you ever thought about starting that show?
3: Yes.
0: Okay.
3: Yes.
4: Candy and Kenny show?
0: Yeah.
4: Yeah, Candy goes first, of course.
2: For sure. Yeah.
0: Candy and Kenny, right. That's very cool.
4: Yeah, she's a star.
0: Okay, listen, we've got a whole lot to get to today. We always want to get to your phone calls. I love it. I love that Candy called. She left us a message. If you miss us in the studio, that's what happens. You can leave us a voicemail. Our phone number is 877-RADIO-TJ. Put that in your phone. It'll be at the ready. Because at some point, you're going to be like, yo, I want to get in on that. Well, that's how you do it. 877-RADIO-TJ, and we will take some calls today. I'm looking forward to that. Also, I was kind of shocked by my lunch yesterday. It was fake fish. And if you didn't hear how that landed in our studio here, we're going to get into that today. I got to be honest about my experience. I wasn't expecting it to be what it was. We're going to get to that on the show today. Also, I just got solicited. This happened in the most unique way. I'm going to share this. I think email marketing has turned into something totally different. I think they're trying to drain us for every single penny that they can get out of us. And when I say they, you know who they are.
4: Yeah.
0: Well, in this case, I'm going to give those details, maybe just something to watch out for. We'll get to that in a few moments. Are you guys ready to do this?
4: Yes, sir.
0: Here we go.
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0: Z96, good morning. This is the TJ Show. Something kind of strange just happened to me, and I've never experienced this before with a salesperson. So we've all gotten spam emails trying to sell us on stuff, and
1: sure.
0: It's gotten increasingly more sophisticated where it's like, oh, you talk about it around your phone, and it's like, oh, buy this chocolate. Wow, what a surprise. We've been through that for years. But I've never experienced this. So I get a phone call from a company that I've ordered from in the past, technical stuff, like a hard drive, right?
1: All right.
0: And that was my most recent order. Well, I get a message. It sounds like a human being. And it's, hey, TJ, you know, I was thinking about you, and there's a new Sony camera that I think you might love. And it's new 5K, and it's a person talking. And I'm listening, and I'm going, I don't know for sure if this is an actual salesperson or if this is some elaborate AI voice sales call that I'm getting. And it was left on my voicemail. 2 seconds later, I get a text message that says, hey, TJ, I was thinking about you. And it's from this supposed sales guy.
1: Pretty much the same like wording.
0: Yes. And it says, I was thinking about you. I left you a message. Let me know. At the same exact time, I get an email that says, hey, TJ, I was thinking about you for this camera. And I'm thinking... That has to be a coordinated AI something. That feels very human. Well, now it's gone too far.
1: Sometimes when you buy something from these like companies, especially when it's hardware, they will call to follow up to see if like everything's working well. So did you buy a camera recently?
0: No.
1: So they wouldn't even know if you were interested in a camera.
0: No. I don't need a camera. I got a hard drive and that was it. Yeah.
2: Did it feel good to know somebody was thinking about you?
0: Well, you know, at first I'm like, oh, you know what? Because I did talk to one of their sales guys one time. I had a question. I was like, oh, that's nice of him to think. How would he be thinking about? And it all started coming together. And I'm like, they're being overly personal. I'm like, hey, bud, what's going on? Mm-hmm. You want to buy anything? And so how many people got this same exact three-prong message? Once again, it just feels like we're being mined. How can we be convinced to buy something else? It's a little bit bothersome.
3: This is going to age me a little bit, but remember back in the day with landlines, you could call the phone company and be like, hey, I want my number taken off any solicitation lists.
0: Good luck with that. Finding somebody to trust to even call back.
3: Can you do that now with like your like smartphone? Like, is there like a blanket like...
1: Take me off the list.
3: Take me off these lists.
1: I don't think so.
0: Because it's all a lot of this stuff. And in this case, I don't think this was illegal what they did. But in a lot of cases, it's people who are literally trying to rob you. So you're navigating those scams.
1: And most of the times, in my phone at least, it pops up as spam. So when I buy things online, sometimes, you know, it'll tell you, you know, give us your email for your confirmation for your order, which is fine. But there's also a line where it says, can we send you marketing promos and blah, blah, blah, and special deals? And sometimes it will automatically check that for you. I'm so intentional with making sure that I uncheck it because I'm like, no, I don't want promos. I just want an order confirmation and that is it.
0: Right. Yeah. And that used to mean, oh, you'll get an email with some updates sometimes. That'll be fun.
1: But now it's phone calls.
0: Now it's three different things at once.
1: Now it's publications to your home. I'm like, bro, I'm tired of checking the mail every day and it's always junk. I don't want this.
0: Going to the mailbox is depressing. It used to be so fun. This is the TJ Show.
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1: This is the TJ Show, or in our news, it sounds a little bit different around here. Kenny reads through every story he can find, and then he brings us the most interesting ones. Kenny, what's happening on the planet today?
2: A Christian metal band is suing Netflix for trademark infringement. This Christian metal band is known as Demon Hunter, and they think that the success of K-pop Demon Hunters, the movie on Netflix, which won the Oscar for Best Animated Film and Best Original Song, is causing confusion amongst consumers.
1: How so?
2: There was a refund request given to Demon Hunter because a parent bought tickets to their show, assuming they were going to see a live K-pop Demon Hunter show.
1: Oh.
2: The similarity between the names.
3: Okay, sounds like they might have a case.
1: I could see that's disappointing.
2: Yeah, they think that the name causes confusion and threatens to eclipse their brand and market presence. The lawsuit is seeking monetary damages and a court order which would prohibit Netflix and this, I guess, promotion company from using K-pop Demon Hunters on live concert promotions, music, or merchandise.
3: I mean, this band has been around for 25 years and has a huge following, does very well for itself, so we'll see what happens.
1: Kenny, what else do you have?
2: LeBron James, of course, signed with the Philadelphia 76ers. I think this will be his 22nd year in the NBA. He is an Iron Man for sure.
1: Well, you know, this is interesting to me that he hasn't really spoken out. This is like the biggest news, and we haven't heard a word from him, right?
2: It's been a good month, perhaps more, and we haven't had an introductory press conference from LeBron James, which is very unusual, especially with such a high-profile player. So Yahoo Sports did an article, and they think that he may be coming to the end of his long career. The evidence they have, he just launched a YouTube golf channel.
1: So how does that mean end of career?
2: They say he's going into unk mode, and he's taking up golf, which could signal that that's where he's going to be spending most of his time, on a golf course once he wraps up basketball.
1: He's having some fun, right?
3: The hobby outside of the hobby that makes him money.
1: Yeah.
2: I thought it was funny that that was their evidence, that they were saying, oh, well, he's starting a golf channel. It looks like maybe his priorities are shifting.
1: I'm happy for him. I still want to know if he's making the commute from New York City to Philly. That was a big rumor. Is it true? We'll find out, I guess, soon enough.
2: We don't know yet, but hopefully we'll find out soon.
1: All right, Kenny, what else do you have?
2: Well, this is sad news up in Canada. Alberta, a large structure fire destroyed the commercial warehouses of Grass Monkeys Premium Craft Cannabis.
1: Oh, no. A weed facility caught on fire?
2: A facility that stores weed caught on fire. And, of course, hundreds of kilograms of dried cannabis in the facility only fueled the flames.
3: Mm. Someone puff passed a little too close to the flammables.
1: Mm.
2: Yeah, they're investigating the cause of the fire. So we'll see if there's any update on that in the near future.
1: How are people in the neighborhood doing?
2: No reports on whether or not anybody picked up a contact high or anything like that. I was concerned for the firefighters, but I guess they do have masks to prevent smoke inhalation.
1: Is that the fire you were trying to rush to the other day?
2: Yes.
1: Okay.
2: I got an alert.
3: Instead of running away from fire, Kenny was running to this fire.
1: Yep, absolutely. Kenny, thank you for keeping us somewhat informed.
2: That's what's happening.
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0: 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This is the TJ Show. What are you up to this weekend, J-Bo?
1: I'm going to visit with a friend. Just kind of chill. Catch up. I haven't seen her in a while.
0: Do you have a list of people and you just go, I need to see them now. I need to see them now. You seem to always be seeing someone, which is nice.
1: No, just whenever I'm like, haven't talked to them for a minute. Maybe I should make some time.
0: That's good. Love it. Kenny, what are you doing this weekend?
2: One of my fiance's friends is getting married, so I am going to a wedding where I will know exactly 3 people.
0: Are you excited for it? Do you have a good attitude about it?
2: Yeah, I like weddings. I think I'll have a good time, but I only know Allison and her parents. They're the only people I'll know.
0: Any complaining about it?
2: No, I'm good.
0: Good
2: boy.
0: Yeah, you don't want to do that. Yeah. Now's not the time.
2: Boy, can't wait.
3: Well, you seem like a personable person, so
2: yeah.
3: I think you'll be okay.
1: Yeah,
3: you can
1: right.
3: socialize. Yeah, yeah, you'll do your thing.
2: I'm have some fun.
0: Do you have any plans to go wild on the dance floor? Do you drink as much as you want? Like, any rules going into it?
2: No. No rules. No
0: okay.
2: holds barred.
0: Got it.
2: Yeah, we'll see. I've been known to do the worm on the dance floor.
1: Okay.
2: I'll wait and I'll feel out the moment, see if it's ready for
1: it. Good
0: really?
1: Idea.
0: Do people surround you on the dance floor?
2: It's happened.
0: Wow.
2: Sure.
0: Yeah. You love that, don't you?
2: Yeah, I love attention. Of course.
0: Okay. Heather, what are you doing this weekend?
3: I'm going to a friend's birthday party, and I've been racking my brain, like, what do I get this person? Like, what do you get an adult for a birthday? You know what I mean?
0: Pocket knife?
1: An adult, she said.
3: I mean, I don't think
1: a grown
3: she
1: human being
3: has any use for a pocket knife.
0: Everyone has use for a pocket knife. That's why it's such a great gift.
3: I mean, I have 3 of them now, and it's only because you've given them to me.
0: You have not used them in your life?
3: I use them when I went camping.
0: Done.
3: Not everybody goes camping.
0: Boxes from Amazon?
3: I don't know. I don't buy from Amazon anymore.
0: Okay, boxes from other places?
3: No, I don't open boxes.
0: You just leave
1: no,
0: them closed?
1: Her husband does that for her.
0: Doesn't
1: get her hands dirty like that.
0: Does he use the knife?
3: He hasn't. He was actually very alarmed when he opened the drawer and saw 3 knives. He's like, why do you have all these knives? I'm like, I don't know. TJ keeps giving them to me for some reason.
0: No, I gave you one.
3: Right. Okay, you gave me one, and then we got 2 from
0: a
3: Norm.
0: A listener, yes.
1: Yeah. Listener Norm. Yeah.
0: Listener Norm mailed us, is it called a weaponry when it's that many knives?
1: I don't know.
0: It was
1: a lot.
0: Something that was, I think, at one point locked up in a vault and like all over the wall. He took them down from the wall, put them in a box, and sent them to us.
3: Which was nice of him, yes.
0: And I say that because there was a dagger in there that is...
1: It was probably offloading. He was trying to avoid a raid, most likely.
3: Yeah. Did you a machete?
0: Yeah, no. I do have a machete because that's what happens when you start collecting pocket knives as a kid. It eventually turns into machete.
3: Right, you have to upgrade, of course.
0: Yes. Yeah. I went outside and I tried to chop down weeds with it. And I was like, wow, this actually hurts my wrist. I'm going to put this back.
1: It was too heavy for you?
0: No, it's a lot of impact when you do it like that.
1: You got to work out your wrist?
0: Yeah, I just was like, I need my wrist for the mouse that I have in the studio.
1: Oh,
0: so it wasn't the most incredible thing that I've decided to do, but go ahead.
3: I do think, though, because she is a teacher and school is starting for her soon, I might go like on her like wish list and maybe just like buy a bunch of stuff that she needs for the classroom.
1: Sweet.
3: Maybe that might be something.
0: Because she's going to probably have to use the birthday money anyway to buy the school supplies.
3: Right, exactly.
0: That's where some of these teachers are at right now.
3: That's where I'm thinking.
2: You're pretty smart, Heather.
3: Oh, thank you.
1: Good idea, girl.
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0: knew it.
1: Waking up the Emerald Coast. This is Z96. This is the TJ Show. We've got Mary in Eden Prairie, Minnesota. Hello, Mary.
2: Hello, everybody.
1: Hey, tell me, what is the most exciting part of your life right now, Mary?
2: I am 68, and I have met somebody who's a little bit younger, but he asked me to marry him.
3: Hey.
4: Nice.
1: When you say a little bit, how a little bit are we talking about?
2: Oh, my gosh. 18 years.
1: 18?
4: Okay. Oh, girl, I thought you were going to say 18 years old. I was like, nope, don't do it. What?
2: Oh, no.
4: 18 years.
2: Girl,
4: okay.
2: There's not a red flag big enough to flag that.
4: Okay. I was like, absolutely not.
1: So how did he win you over?
2: How did he win me over? You know, we spent so much time actually talking and having conversations. At my age and at his age, I found that the people in that age group, especially the men, oftentimes are looking for older women because us older women, I guess, are brutally honest, and we've got the life experience to draw from, and we want to be with someone who's going to listen to us, pay attention to us, have some respect, and wants to do life together in a great way. And they are finding that the people that were in his age group just wanted to have one thing, or they were interested in money. Mm. And how big their house was and stuff like that. And they're like, that's not what we're here for. We're not here for playing games. It's gameplay. Like, I'm shooting straight from the hip. And there's some big hips, so there's a lot of straight shooting happening there. And so, you know, I just think that has a lot to do with it. We have talked brutally, honestly, about a lot, about what's happened in our paths, what led us to where we are today. And as much as I wish that I had met him earlier in my life, neither one of us were ready for that. Mm. We had to go through what we've been through to get to this point.
1: Well, to be who you are, right?
2: Exactly. Because I would not have been ready for this kind of relationship, because I came from emotional stuff from my background, and he's helped me through a lot of my own personal trauma. Hmm. And so that's it.
1: Well, Mary,
2: he's a beautiful man.
1: I'm sure he is.
4: Happy for you, Mary. Congratulations.
1: Yeah. I hope
2: you're invited to the wedding.
1: What's that?
2: I said you're invited to the wedding.
1: Oh, this is now the second wedding we've been invited to in what, a month?
3: Yeah.
1: This is amazing. Well, Mary, I hope for the very best for you guys, and just stay safe out there in this wild world. And thank you for sharing all that. That's some really interesting insight.
2: Thank you very much. You guys have an amazing day, and thanks for everything you do.
4: Oh, you too. You take care of yourself.
1: Thank you. Thanks for listening.
2: Okay. Bye.
1: This is the TJ Show.
0: Attention, Harry Styles fans. 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We're sending two winners and their guests to New York to see Harry Styles live.
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10: 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Oh!
3: What a lazy grab. 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

0: 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This is the TJ Show, and one of my favorites on the phone. Is that you, Eric, in Oklahoma?
1: That is me.
0: Hey, how are you kids doing back at school? I know this, what was it, last week you called?
1: Yes, they're doing good. They both like it. The school's a little bit smaller. My daughter said that she doesn't like the school because the bathrooms freak her out because the lights went off in there one time.
2: Oh, she was in there having a meeting a little too long and the lights went out. That's happened to me before too, but in public.
1: That's what I'm thinking. I'm thinking, what were you in, there on your phone so still, like the sensor just thought no one was in there and just shut the lights off?
0: Oh, yeah. We've had a guy fall asleep, actually, from another office down in our bathroom.
2: Mm-hmm.
0: And we walked in. And, you know, when the lights are off, you think there's no one in there. And all of a sudden, you hear a guy wake up. You go, ooh, I better be quick. I don't want to come face to face with this guy.
1: Yeah, for sure. He's still in there trying to get himself together.
0: Well, you know, Eric, tell her the story that I dealt with when I was a kid. And I don't recommend anyone ever do this. But this was one of the times that I was bullied in school. So I was at the urinal and a guy named John walked in while, you know, like once everything got started, he pushed my back into the front of the urinal and then flushed the toilet down on me. And
1: oh, my goodness.
0: Right. You're laughing because it sounds funny, but I was the guy who got it. What was so weird about it. So first of all, I had enough strength to kind of like push my chest against the front, but my face sort of touched the urinal. Ooh. And he missed the water. But what's weird is I thought this guy really liked me. And so I went to him, I was in class with him, and I said, hey, John, why did you do

0: undying love for. This is the TJ Show.
1: Dude, that's cool. Were you recording us?
2: Are you recording us, Eric?
0: I'm infatuated with recording y'all, man.
1: Oh, you can at least let us know.
3: Yeah, I heard the little beep. You hear that?
1: Super weird.
2: Yeah, that feels weird now, Eric. What are you doing with... I mean, is this on, you know, goes on the radio. What else do you need?
0: Well, I take it to my friends and let him listen to it and all my other friends. It's marketing for you guys. I'm really upset that it just cut off in the middle of our conversation.
1: Are you or are you upset that it told on you?
2: It just told on you.
0: A little of both.
1: Yeah, I thought so. But I'm not trying to be nosy. I just remember the last time we spoke, you mentioned you didn't have a girlfriend. You broke up with her, and now you have a girlfriend. So, how'd you meet this lady?
0: It's the same one.
1: Okay. Best of luck, then. I wish you the best of luck. I'm happy you guys resolved your issues.
0: Yeah.
2: Eric, you be safe out there. Thank you for calling. It's always awesome hearing from you. And glad you got those water park tickets.
0: Yes. Y'all have a wonderful day.
2: All right.
1: You too. Take care.
2: Later.
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0: 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This is the TJ Show, our news. It sounds different around here. Kenny reads through every story he can find, and then he brings us the most interesting ones. Kenny, what's happening on the planet today?
1: I'm sure you remember stand-up comedian Dane Cook.
0: Yes, of course.
2: Yeah, he was huge.
0: Rock star comic.
1: Yeah, at one point he was the number one comic in the world, selling out arenas across the country. He had his half-brother as his former business partner. And there's a new documentary about Dane Cook called Funny Money, The Dane Cook Story. Comes out September 29th. And through this documentary, we're learning that his half-brother embezzled $12 million from the comedian, making unmonitored withdrawals ranging from $20,000 to $100,000. And he was hiding this money in wrapped plastic inside pasta sauce containers.
0: Wow.
2: That's a lot of money. That's a lot of pasta sauce containers.
0: Yeah, a lot of... Did he eat the sauce? Like, you got to open that. You got to take it in. You got to take some out.
1: I guess we'll have to watch the documentary.
0: Yeah, I hope they explain that.
1: To find out the
0: full... we're eating pasta again, Dane. Times are good.
1: Yeah, so he did plead guilty to larceny and embezzlement. He served a six-year prison sentence, and he was ordered to pay back the $12 million alongside his wife. But interesting that this is the person that Dane trusted with his money.
0: Well, you hear stories like this all the time, how money messes stuff up. We all think we want all this money. And again, we've decided we'll try it. But it seems to mess a lot of stuff up. Relationships. Yeah. It's crazy.
1: Well, and working with family.
2: Yeah. I think money exposes who you really are.
0: That's a good point, too.
2: You know, I mean, he could have found somebody else. I mean, mind you, this is his half-brother. But maybe somebody else would have not done him like this.
0: Sure.
2: Which means his half-brothers, this is just who he is. Whether if it was this much money or $100.
0: Yeah. No, it's sad. And is he out of jail?
1: Yeah. At this point, he's out of jail. But the documentary is diving into this, which I guess happened years ago. And it's available on video on demand services, either through your cable provider or Amazon, Apple TV, all that stuff.
0: Very cool. Kenny, what else do you have?
1: Well, from somebody taking money to somebody giving money, Maja Kristen from Marin County, California, donated $1 million to the Ross Valley School District so that the teachers could get bonuses.
0: That's awesome. Nice.
1: Each of them received $9,161.70.
0: That is the coolest thing. I love that.
1: Yeah, well, apparently, she gathered more than 100 teachers. They didn't know what they were meeting for, and then revealed this big surprise to them. And I guess what inspired this, first of all, Ms. Kristen is a philanthropist. She's a former trial attorney, investor, author. Marin County is one of the wealthiest counties in the country. But with that being said, they fall in the bottom 20th percentile for state school funding. So the teachers in this very wealthy district are some of the lowest paid. Mm. So that didn't sit right with Ms. Kristen, so she decided to do something about it, and that's what she did.
0: Love that.
2: And a lot of schools, right, correct me if I'm wrong, they're funded by, like, the local taxes.
1: Yeah, absolutely.
0: That's what I thought.
2: So I'm a little confused by that.
0: I thought that's what I'm paying.
2: If you're wealthy, but there's local taxes support the schools, and...
0: Where's the money going?
2: Yeah.
1: Yeah, it's weird. It didn't make sense to Miss Kristen, so that's why she did something about it.
0: Kenny, thanks for keeping us somewhat informed.
1: That's what's happening.
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my name, 'cause you knew that I knew that I knew that I'd call you up. You've been going around, going around, going around every party in LA, 'cause you

0: Z96. This is the TJ Show, and there's a Talker Research survey. And I would normally just skip over this, but there's one part of this that is alarming, and you keep seeing this number rise. So the survey was all about attraction outside of your own relationship. And so this is sort of the messy stuff that we hear about all the time. The survey found that 1 in 7 Americans in a relationship have feelings for someone else. Well, isn't that comforting?
1: Huh.
0: But there's a new element to this that's entering the discussion. They're saying that people are upset that their partners are engaging with AI chatbots and that they're going too far with these bots, getting into either romantic discussions or whatever someone may deem inappropriate in a relationship. And I've been saying it. I've sounded like a crazy uncle for quite some time now. I think we're headed in a bizarre direction with these AI chatbot relationships. And I think at some point, whatever that is, you know, you're typing it in right now, I could see a day where that gets uploaded into an actual physical bot, because we're talking about bots cleaning the home. What's stopping those bots from having a personality at some point? And then people starting to go, well, this is my girlfriend. Hi, how are you?
1: I'm assuming these conversations that some people are having with these chatbots aren't, they're not asking them for recipes. They're like actually like emotional conversations. Yeah.
0: So how do you feel about that? Where do you land on that?
1: I think it's very important to have relationships with human beings.
0: Yes.
1: Whether it's friendships or intimate relationships. So that's where I stand. I don't want to have a friendship with a bot. So I definitely don't want to be in a relationship with a bot or have emotional connections to a bot.
0: Well, let's look at Kenny. He's about to get married. Let's say he all of a sudden had this chatbot that he was hanging around with. Do you think that's okay in a relationship?
1: As he's currently engaged to his fiance, Allison?
0: Yes.
1: No, absolutely not.
0: Okay.
2: Why do I have to be the example? Why do you think that, like, I like J-Bo, I can't imagine forming an emotional connection with a chatbot.
0: Well,
2: so
0: okay.
2: I don't know why you're putting me in this
0: to
2: position.
0: To answer your question, I mean, who would be most likely to get into that predicament, J-Bo? You think I would?
2: Yeah.
0: No, I wouldn't. I've not done that.
2: I think you project your feelings onto me. I couldn't possibly imagine forming an emotional connection with a computer.
0: I'm the guy who's warning of this being an element of the robot takeover.
2: Yeah, because you're concerned about it for you.
0: No, I'm not. I am as open to temptation as anyone. I say that all the time. I mean, literally, you know, so this article talks about mostly human stuff. I'm adding this extra layer here that happened to come up. But I've talked about this on the air. I do not, when I go to the gym, which doesn't happen often, but when I do, I'm not longing for who's at the gym. I'm not even looking at the women working out. I'm making a choice to do that because I could be tempted.
1: This is wild. It just dropped in my mind. Remember when chat rooms were like a huge deal? Chat rooms.
0: Yeah? Yes.
1: Okay.
0: I chat remember.
1: AOL. I wonder if chatbots have been around for the longest, as far as like maybe companies have been putting these things out and testing them in chat rooms.
0: Mm.
1: And that's how they know.
0: Got
1: that,
0: the data?
1: Yeah, that's possible for this to become a thing.
0: It's all upsetting and nothing would surprise
1: because
0: me.
1: How many people were chatting with somebody they thought was a real person and then now their boyfriend and girlfriend, that person just disappears on them.
0: Yeah. Well, we all have front row seats for this fun. So let's keep watching, but be careful with these bots. This is the TJ Show.
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0: 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This is the TJ Show, and yeah, we had to start this segment because my wife, Jess, she would leave the house, and she'd look at her dog, Luna. She was all alone, and so my wife thought, well, I'll turn the radio on. She'd get to hear Dada's voice, listen to the show. Turns out, put her right to sleep. She was so bored, and it was because we were only talking about human-related issues. So we switched that up. We started featuring the biggest stories and animal headlines. Now she waits by the radio. Other pets love this, too. We try to do this as often as we can. Today, some incredible stories. We'll go right to Citi Field. So this is at the New York Mets game in New York. This was Wednesday. I actually first saw this video and thought it was AI because I thought there's no way this could be true. It turns out all the news agencies are covering it now. There was a person who was eating peanuts, and they were falling onto the ground. And all of a sudden, they saw a furry paw come out of a hole beneath their seat and take the peanut shells into whatever.
1: No, that's wild.
0: And I was like, oh my goodness, that can't be. How would that happen? It turns out it was real. It was a raccoon that was underneath the concrete, and there was a little hole, and it just kept taking what it could and bringing it into whatever that hole was. This video has gone around the world and back. If you haven't seen it, it is worth your time. We posted it at TJ Podcast on Instagram. Yes.
2: The best part, after a while, they actually shoved a whole hot dog down the hole.
0: Yes, I saw that.
1: Wow, that's hilarious.
0: And that's not a cheap dog.
1: That's great.
0: That's quite a pricey meal, but you know what? How does that happen, I wonder? I guess because it's outside. Like, does it scale the building in the middle of the night?
2: Well, last year a raccoon got on the field at Citi Field. I mean, this is Queens, New York. I'm not surprised by anything.
0: Trash panda. Mm-hmm. Constantly. They're very smart. They know how to get through locks, right? Didn't we see a YouTube video about that?
2: They have an opposable thumb.
0: Yeah, it's an incredible animal.
1: My dog Sky almost got one of them last night.
0: Yeah, well.
1: Yeah, my husband Archie had to protect the raccoon from Sky.
0: That was very nice of him. Please thank him for his service.
2: Breaking Luna's animal tale.
0: There's an escaped sheep that boarded a parked bus in Germany. This is, by the way, the second time this happened. You know, there was a goat that got into a bus.
2: Yeah, that was in Washington last week.
0: So this sheep is the best because it got into the bus and they drove it through a giant-sized car wash. So it was actually on a bus ride. The local police said that the sheep escaped from its pasture and wandered onto the bus company's property. They were able to find the owner. He came by, he got him. They were able to identify it. They had the little plastic tag. And the animal remained shockingly calm and cooperative throughout its brief bus trip. They were able to transfer the sheep in a trailer back home, and the bus company said they're going to feature this sheep in their upcoming newspaper that they put out for the company. So, headline news all over the place. Glad to hear that. And finally, another animal on the loose, a calf. Running away from police in a Walmart parking lot, fled into a drainage tunnel.
1: Oh, that's not good.
0: They're calling this bull calf Moudini.
2: He's an escape artist.
0: Which is wildly clever. The calf entered the store's parking lot. Authorities were chasing after it. They finally got it after it wandered into a tunnel. It stopped to rest, and they were able to capture it and put it into a livestock trailer. So all is okay. I wonder what it was looking for at Walmart, but I guess we'll never know. Those are Luna's Animal Tales, the biggest stories and animal headlines. Thank you for turning on your radio today.
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1: Hey, good buddy.
0: Hey, it's Wally in Oklahoma. I haven't heard from him in a little while.
2: What's up, Wally?
1: Hey, TJ, I just wanted to let you know that while you're enjoying your vegetarian whatever meal from PETA...
0: Okay, hold on. A little backstory here. I wonder where this is going to go, by the way. PETA was very nice because they did find out that I like to eat tinned fish. We're grateful that they listened to our show. We've made some nice connections over there over the years. We love animals. I still eat tinned fish, but we had a very nice discussion with them on the radio. They're always very respectful, and that's cool that we can have a conversation about it. Well, through that conversation, they said, hey, can we send you the type of fish that we eat, which is not fish, of course.
2: Yeah, it's like plant-based.
0: Yeah, it's like it's a brick.
2: Mm-hmm.
0: It looks like a square with some breading on it. And by the way, I have a review on it because I did eat it for lunch. I told them I would try it, and I was quite shocked. But anyway, here we go, Wally.
1: Dad, I'm having a big old T-bone steak.
0: Okay, thank you, Wally. You just wanted to let us know he's eating steak for dinner.
2: That's great.
1: Some cheddar, bacon, ranch, stuffed jalapenos.
0: Okay, so that's bacon. That's two animals.
1: And sauteed shrimp.
0: Okay, it's three animals he's taken down.
1: Now, PETA will be happy with me because I'm having some garlic bread with it.
0: Okay, well, good. You're doing your part.
2: All right.
0: You know, he's, 25% there on his meal selection?
1: Hey, I had one question, though. Can I have butter on my garlic bread, or is that bad?
2: At this point, who cares?
0: Yeah, well, what's the difference?
2: You already have bacon, shrimp, and steak.
0: But can you write that question down for the next time PETA's coming on the show?
3: I know the answer.
0: What?
3: No.
0: Why?
3: Because it's milk.
0: Oh,
3: yes.
0: They don't like milk either?
3: No,
2: it's more of a vegan lifestyle.
3: Vegan lifestyle.
0: All right.
1: Maybe you guys can answer that for me. I don't want to upset PETA.
0: It sounds like it.
1: But anyway, love you guys. Bye.
0: Thank you, Wally. Thank you for checking in. So I'll have that review before the end of the show. We have a bunch of stuff to get to, but I do want to point something out because I was surprised by it. Now, we have another message here.
4: Hello, everybody.
0: It's Michael in Southern Oregon.
4: You know who it is.
0: Yes, we do.
2: Wow.
0: He's on a I don't need to say my name basis.
2: You know who it is.
4: It is now time for my much-awaited movie review.
0: Oh.
4: Michael's review of Project Hail Mary.
0: Project Hail Mary.
3: Right.
0: Was that much awaited? Were you waiting on Michael's review on that?
2: Pins and needles. The anticipation was killing me.
0: Yeah, I mean, now that he's mentioning it, I'm curious to know what he thinks, but I don't know that we were waiting.
4: The movie was not good.
0: Really? I've heard only good things about it.
2: Yeah, I haven't heard great things about it.
4: It was one of the best.
0: Oh, one of the best.
2: Okay. It wasn't good. It was one of the best.
0: He's tricky, good. Tricky, tricky.
4: In my unhumble opinion.
2: Unhumble, that is correct.
4: I was pretty satisfied with the ending.
0: Oh, good.
4: I can see why Kenny has watched it multiple times.
0: Oh, yeah.
4: It really is a good movie.
0: All right, well, thank you, Michael. I didn't know I needed that review, but it turns out I did. And as a matter of fact, I'm going to try my best to watch it this weekend because the kids like to do movie night. It sounds like that would be a good one for the kids.
3: Yeah, well, it's on Prime. I know you have Prime, so you'll be able to watch it without having to pay any extra. Yeah,
0: love.
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0: 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This is the TJ Show, our news. It sounds different around here. Kenny reads through every story he can find, and then he brings us the most interesting ones. Kenny, what's happening on the planet today?
1: Grand Theft Auto 6 comes out November 19th. It's probably one of the most highly anticipated video games ever. And there is a hacktivist group, hacker activists. They apparently have got their hands on a copy of this game, and they've been leaking footage all week long, potentially spoiling the game for the thousands of people who plan to buy it come November.
0: So what exactly are they upset about?
1: They are upset at Rockstar Games' monetization schemes. So first of all, they don't like that the game will not have a physical disc available.
0: Well, that upsets me too.
2: Yeah, I don't even play the game.
1: Yeah, and also there will be some ultimate edition that costs extra money, and special features of the game will only be available to those people who pay the extra for the ultimate edition.
0: That is upsetting too. Like, on a smaller scale, my kids will get a game, and it would be something they want to play, but they're never satisfied with what the game gives you in the original download. It's always like, well, but I need the unicorn vest. Why? Well, because so-and-so has it. You know, one of their friends has the unicorn. So we can't beat them in the game. And it's like, it's just this endless, insatiable appetite for the next token or digital clothes, or now you can do a dance. It's very annoying.
1: Yeah. This hacktivist group is called CyberLeak. Their message, no physical discs, then more leaks. They continue to plan on leaking more and more. Apparently...
0: By the way, side note on that. Isn't it wild that a game at that level, like Rockstar Games is one of the biggest in video games.
1: Yeah.
0: That there's a group that just goes, okay, well, we want to hack you. And they do it? Like, what does that say for security?
1: Yeah, I
0: don't
1: know.
0: That's not comforting.
1: How they did it, but the fact that they're doing this and so often this week suggests the groups may actually have a working build of the game, not just stolen videos from Rockstar. So they have a copy of the game.
0: Weird.
1: Go figure, next week Netflix was set to air an official extended look on the game as a preview for it, but now it's pretty much previewed already.
0: All right. Well, Kenny, what else do you have?
1: TikTok influencer and author Jen Hamilton received a DoorDash order containing a handwritten note from her delivery driver named Tyler. The note says, "Your tip is helping make our wedding possible. It means the world to us. Love, Hope, and Tyler." So Jen was very moved by this, and she tracked down Tyler and Hope's wedding registry and bought them a whole bunch of gifts off their registry.
0: That's very sweet. Nice. Love that. See, there are people who care. They're out there. Glad you're finding the stories. Thank you for featuring them, Kenny. And also thank you for keeping us somewhat informed.
1: That's what's happening.
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1: This is the TJ Show, and Jaylee in Charleston, South Carolina. What can we do for you today?
2: Well, I'm just calling because I listen to the radio and start working. That's the first thing that I do. And I just love your radio. It's just, I don't know, I just love all the things that you guys talk about. And yeah.
1: Oh, wow.
2: I love too when you. When they make fun of Kenny.
3: Kenny.
4: I'm glad somebody likes that.
2: I'm sorry, they pick on him. I'm just laughing like a crazy, and people look at me like, what? laughing at me?
1: Yeah.
2: I'm listening to the radio.
1: You know, it's not typically okay in society to obliterate a friend in the way that we do to Kenny, but I'm so glad that you do enjoy it. It is fun, even though it's wrong.
2: Yeah. That's what all the time, that's what I tell people, like, just don't be mean to others, especially now.
1: Right. In this world, it's not okay, unless it's Kenny.
2: Yeah,
4: can we change my title from Producer Kenny to Punching Bag Kenny?
1: We don't pick on Kenny that much. I mean, it's just that he does things in his life that sort of make it impossible. Like, if you're another human in the same vicinity, it'd be weird if we didn't comment on it.
3: Because we're all making eye contact and saying things in our heads that the other person's picking up on.
1: Right.
3: Like, did you just hear what he said? Like,
1: right.
3: What?
1: Yes.
3: Then you have to say it out loud.
2: Yes.
1: So we understand what you're saying. And I know Kenny, even though he can't quite, you appreciate that, right?
4: You know,
2: when you guys were talking about the topic about kids being mean, you know, that they were fighting outside of your house, and you guys keep saying, like, let's see, Kenny, how will you talk to the kids? Like, stop fighting.
1: Oh, yeah. Yeah, that was something, you know, it was very important. That was actually a serious thing. The weirdest, most bizarre turn of events. Kenny has, like, young kids fighting on his front lawn.
4: Yeah.
1: Which is, and it wasn't just your front lawn. It was, like, in the neighborhood, these kids were, like, staging fights. And people were seeing it on Ring cameras. And so when Kenny brought that up, we said, well, what are you going to do? And so we practiced how you would yell to get them off your lawn. Can you give us an encore presentation?
4: Hey! Stop it right now.
1: Yeah.
4: Get off my lawn.
1: He's been practicing that.
3: Yeah, it's actually a little better than what it was.
1: It was, because you've been working on it.
4: Yeah, well, I have to.
1: On your drive home, in the shower.
4: Yes. Allison, my fiance, loves it.
1: People are wondering what he's up to, but he got it down finally. So I'm glad you enjoyed that too.
2: Yes, I do. And I told my kids, I listen to this show, and I just love it. Because your show, what I love about your show, it's not like, you know, like some people, they talk about inappropriate stuff. But I feel like your show is very helpful in a lot of ways. Like, you guys talk about not just one thing, just about important things. You're not just very, I like it.
3: Thank you.
4: It's very nice.
1: Jaylee, that's very super kind. Thank you for sharing that. And we really appreciate it. I mean, listen, we're grateful to have this opportunity to be on your radio. It's a rare thing, and we want to do something where you turn on your radio, you get something out of it, and then, you know, hopefully you stick around for as long as you're getting something out of it.
2: Yeah, that's right. And it's Friday. Stay hydrated because it's way too hot in Charleston.
1: Oh, yeah. Mm-hmm. All right. We got you.
3: Appreciate you. Water's always good.
1: Yep. Love water. Big fans of water around.
5: 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He's reaching for the remote. Oh, what a lazy grab. Now he's walking to the fridge, staring blankly at a jar of mustard. 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

0: 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This is the TJ Show. And I will tell you that this is one of the most unexpected things that's ever happened to me. So yesterday I was telling you, PETA, who we've become friendly with, very nice people over there. They call into the show. They're very respectful. We have a great conversation.
1: Yeah,
0: anyway, we're not exactly on the same page, but we have a peaceful conversation. I love that about them. Well, they offered to send me plant-based fish, so fake fish, in replacement of my tin fish, the sardines that I love so much. They're on the attack against sardines.
1: Right.
0: And so, you know, I got a little shrapnel from that. They call them little coffins for the fish, and they smell like death because they are death. I mean, it's very clever marketing,
1: right,
0: for sure.
1: Right, and they're not wrong.
0: But anyway, long story short, they send us this beautiful delivery of, like, all these condiments and fake cheese, fake feta. The fake fish, and I said, okay, well, I'll try it. So I go home yesterday. I cooked, and I did a good job. You would have loved it.
2: Good job.
1: Turned on
2: the
1: oven.
0: Yeah, I did. I cooked it. I put it in the oven, did the temperature. You have to use the thermometer like you would with meat. And I put it on the plate. I had zero expectations, and I started eating this. So I put the fish on the plate. It was on like a little taco, and then I used chutney that they had.
1: Okay.
0: It was like a cilantro. Mm-hmm. Cilantro chutney. And then I also threw on fake feta cheese, fake sour cream, which is like an almond and coconut base, and it's all that.
1: And PETA sent all of this.
0: All
1: by
0: of
1: the
0: it.
1: Way. Yeah.
0: Unbelievably generous.
1: An entire meal.
0: And I'm not just saying this. It was honestly one of the greatest tasting things that I've had in
1: there
0: a long time.
1: See?
0: It was delicious. When I took the first bite and I filmed myself eating it, I was shocked. I was like, what am I eating right now?
1: Yeah.
0: I looked at the ingredients. I was nervous.
1: This plant-based stuff has come a long
0: way.
1: Oh,
0: it really
1: has.
0: Goodness.
2: Did you like all the fake dairy stuff, like the sour cream and the cheese as well?
0: I did.
2: Because I've never found I was vegan for a while, and I could not find a fake cheese that I liked.
0: Yeah, I mean,
1: now she's vegetarian. She eats all the cheese.
2: Right. No, I eat every single cheese there is, real cheese.
0: And actually, I was nervous after I ate it. And I have to research it more because I can't imagine it's great for you, but it tastes great.
2: Yeah.
0: Oh, my goodness. I'm actually going to have it for lunch again today.
2: See?
0: So originally, it was, we're going to save 3 sardines and I'm not going to have 10 fish. Now it's saving 6. And they're... I am shocked by this.
1: If it's plant-based, I don't see why it would be bad for you.
2: Yeah, I don't think so. I mean, I don't think it's bad for you.
1: I don't know what's in the ingredients. I'm sure some of this stuff is like lab-made. Some of it might be, but some of it is just plant.
2: It's got the same stuff in it that other, like, real meat
0: it's
2: might
0: processed,
2: have.
0: Though,
2: it's processed, right?
0: Yeah,
2: exactly.
0: It's processed food.
2: Right.
0: But here's what I did, J-Bo, because I was not expecting to like it. I stuffed the other bag in the little freezer that we have over there, and if you want it, it's got your name on it. I offered it to you. I noticed it's still there.
1: I don't know. I thought you took everything.
0: No. So it's there, and I think you'll actually like this. If you haven't had it yet, it's really great.
1: Okay.
2: How did the fish taste? Did it taste like a fish?
0: Well, I can't really call it a fish. The block of breaded something that I ate was delish.
2: Okay, cool.
0: And I'm eating it again today.
2: Nice.
0: I mean, so if that's not enough of a testimony. So thank you again to PETA. I appreciate it. After I get through the fake fish, I'll probably use some of their condiments on the real fish again.
1: Yeah,
0: which
1: see
0: I think
1: how that works out.
2: Oh, we're not going to switch to vegan to be
0: well,
2: vegan
0: I'm not
2: now?
0: A vegan
2: didn't
0: yet.
2: Convince you?
0: I'm not a vegan yet, but we have saved some fish through this process.
2: I love it. Okay.
0: And it's delish. But really appreciate the folks at PETA.
3: 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We're sending 2 winners and their guests to New York to see Harry Styles live.
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0: 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I'm TJ. Nice to meet you. And this is Z96.

0: Hey, it's Z96. This is the TJ Show. Hello, Chris in Maui. What can we do for you?
1: First of all, I really love you guys. You guys are on top of it, man. You guys are doing a very good job here.
0: Very cool to hear that, Chris. Thank you.
1: We have wild pigs in our watermelon fields. We've got pigs all over the place. Pigs, chickens today.
0: Are you calling to report that in Maui, you are currently dealing with a pig problem? They're running around your watermelon field? You have a watermelon field?
1: Well, I work for a farm over here, a big farm. And we got pigs and axis deer all over the farm.
0: Are these wild pigs?
1: Yeah, wild boars.
0: When you've got a wild pig problem, like, are they eating your watermelons? Are they stealing the fruit?
1: What they do, they dig up the roots. They'll tear up the roots and whatever's in the field. If we got limes, lemons, onions, we're doing coffee, macadamia nuts.
0: Oh my goodness.
1: And the watermelons and...
0: Sounds like my dreamland.
1: And cantaloupe.
0: So back to the pigs, the boar. What do you do when they start infesting your field of watermelons? Like, is that your job to deal with?
1: No, it is. Let them be, you know? I mean, there's nothing a lot we can do. Because the percentage of the damage they do... You know, it's minimal, you know, it's very small.
0: Oh, okay.
1: They do their thing at night.
0: Sneaky little boar.
2: Yeah, when you sleep, they eat.
1: Yeah, exactly. When they come in at dawn, we got the pig hunters in the mountains that hunts the pigs.
2: Mm-hmm.
1: They use dogs. We use dogs here mostly.
0: Dogs, you know, to hunt the pigs?
2: Mm-hmm.
1: Yeah, the dogs catch the pigs. Then when they get the pig down, they just go stab them.
0: Oh,
1: give him a heart shot, you know.
2: So aggressive.
0: Well, we hope you have a great day.
2: So the pig never had a chance.
1: I will, and you guys all continue what you guys are doing, and then we'll catch you all later.
0: Yeah, Chris, thanks for listening. It's so fun that we get to be on in Hawaii.
1: Yeah, yeah. Thanks a lot. Appreciate you guys.
2: All right, we'll be safe.
1: You all have a good one, yeah.
0: Yep, you too,
2: right,
0: Chris.
2: You take care.
1: Okay, thank
2: Chris.
1: You too. Bye-bye.
0: Aloha.
2: Bye.
1: Okay, bye. Aloha.
0: Aloha. Kenny said aloha.
3: What did I say?
0: Isn't it always aloha?
2: Yeah, it's aloha.
3: Yeah, it's my thing.
0: Well, maybe you were a little stunned by the way they hunt for pigs.
3: Yeah.
0: Maybe you weren't thinking.
2: That's possible. Enough.
0: That was a little traumatic, in all fairness. He said it very nonchalantly.
2: Mm-hmm. That's a thing, you know?
0: Okay, so you want to change it to what, aloha?
3: Yeah, that's just my take on it.
2: No, it's you know, aloha.
0: In radio, like one of the biggest no-nos is to say either the name of a town wrong or like you act like you're a part of the area, but it's clear to the people who are there that you're definitely not.
2: Mm-hmm.
0: Aloha would definitely go in that category. Like when they teach Hawaiian radio broadcasters what to do, like if they just move there, whatever. Never say aloha. Here's an example.
2: Don't do
0: Kenny.
2: This.
0: This man said aloha.
2: Aloha.
0: That's
2: that
0: the
2: sounds like gelato.
0: Yeah, it's good. Listen. We love you for listening. Thank you for turning on your radio. There's more on the way.
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0: 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This is the TJ Show, our news. It sounds different around here. Kenny reads through every story he can find, and then he brings us the most interesting ones. Kenny, what's happening on the planet today?
1: Every year, TD Bank releases its Love and Money survey. It's a survey of 2,000 adults. It found that in this economy, especially millennials and Gen Z would rather break up than date somebody in debt.
0: Yeah, I hear that.
1: 46% of Americans say a partner's debt or financial habits impact whether they pursue a serious relationship. And what's interesting is that depending on what generation you're in, you may feel differently about it. It seems the younger generations are more, I guess, concerned with financial instability than the older generations.
0: But I think it matters what kind of debt we're talking about.
1: Sure.
0: Like, do they owe money to a bookie at a deli? That's a no. I'm going to leave. Is it just their school loans? And are we on the same page that we want to pay everything down in the right order? Well, that's a different conversation.
1: Yeah, it doesn't get into those nitty-gritty details, but experts do attribute this cautious mindset to severe economic pressures like high housing costs, student loan burdens, and inflation.
2: Yeah, what kind of debt is definitely important, and also what kind of person is that person? Are they okay with the debt, and they're like, it's whatever, I'm gonna, you know, or are they kind of like willing and want to tackle this debt?
0: Right. Are they in debt and they want to buy a $400 pair of shoes? Well, that's a question.
2: Yeah.
0: What's the deal with that?
1: Another thing this survey dug into was prenuptial agreements. Over half of respondents, 54%, would consider signing a prenup. And this is driven largely by younger women. Prenups are increasingly being viewed as the standard wealth planning tools rather than signs of distrust.
0: Hmm. What else do you have?
1: The Odyssey, Christopher Nolan's epic, has officially become the highest grossing R-rated movie of all time, passing Deadpool and Wolverine from a couple of years ago. It is currently sitting at $1.352 billion.
0: Well, there you go.
2: Wow.
0: Well done, Christopher Nolan. When that movie was announced, I was like, really? That's what he's doing? How? Who's going to go see that? Turns out everyone.
1: Yeah.
0: Everyone wanted to see the movie.
1: Well, and everybody is still going to see Spider-Man Brand New Day. Can it have a fourth straight weekend at number one? There is a horror movie that they say has a good chance of possibly dethroning Spider-Man. I'm not so sure. It's called Insidious: Into the Further. Also out this weekend, a new action film with Jason Statham. That's called Mutiny. There's a lady-led comedy starring Leslie Mann, Suzanne Todd, Isla Fisher, Anna Faris, and Michelle Buteau.
0: Anna, I'm a big fan of.
1: Yeah, Spa Weekend is out this weekend. And then a family movie, animated film called The Faraway Tree.
0: Well, there you go. Plenty of movies to watch there, plenty of movies at home. Kenny, thank you for keeping us somewhat informed.
1: That's what's happening.
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5: the Air Force Reserve is second to none.
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0: 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Jaybo, what would you send someone to from this week?
1: Some people just don't like Mondays. And so on Monday, we got a phone call from Dan in Arkansas letting us know how he flipped Monday on its head for his daughter, who was also not liking Monday. And he's now coined it Marvelous Monday.
0: Oh, yeah. He was great. What a great dad. You know, he noticed, he's like, my coworkers, they complain about Monday. You expect that. But when your kid starts complaining about it, it's like, what are we, just born to complain? I think we are. We have to, like, rewire our brains so we don't default to complaining. He had a great solution. So you can find that on Monday's show. Dan in Arkansas loved hearing from him. Kenny, what would you send someone to?
2: On Tuesday's podcast, I learned that our producer Heather has more in common with Darth Vader than I initially thought.
0: Oh, yeah, that was the
3: weirdest. Yeah, I am your father.
0: I'm nervous for her. Have you gone to the doctor yet?
3: Not yet.
0: Okay. No. Are you going to?
3: Probably not.
0: Okay.
3: I haven't been to the doctor in a while.
2: Yeah. I always knew the Force was strong with her, but I didn't know this aspect of her.
0: Yeah, well, because your husband, Lewis, is wonderful. He decided to record you at a vulnerable moment where you were sleeping and had no control.
3: Right.
0: And with your permission, we did run this, and maybe you should bring that to the doctor's appointment if you decide to go.
3: I'll think about it.
0: If you're wondering what that's all about, go hear it on our podcast. That's from Tuesday. Hey, Heather, what would you push someone to?
3: Oh, this is actually also from Tuesday. We had a sweet lady named B call from South Carolina. She was talking about her troubles on the dating apps.
0: Oh, yeah. She's great, by the way.
3: Yeah,
0: I love
3: B. She was
0: B.
3: awesome. Yeah, she was fun.
0: She just started calling, what, last week?
3: Yeah, something
0: and
3: like that.
0: And we've heard from her a couple times. She's awesome, and you can hear her and so many great callers. Actually, my favorite thing from this week. So yesterday, we heard from Miranda, who was talking about her experience in jail. Mm-hmm. Which was in response to Cammie, who also shared her experience in jail. Two lovely stories, two lives completely turned around. I just love that conversation, mm-hmm. both of them. And they were just so open and honest about their experience, and they just sound so grateful for where they're at today. It was very inspiring to me. These people, this is so cool that they would think to call, and I just love hearing that life is going well. And it's also hopeful. You know, we're on in a lot of, I think prisons put on the radio quite a bit. And if we're on in your prison, first of all, honored to be there. These people, they have some great stories, and the story that was in the jail cell didn't stay that way. It changed. And I just love that they were able to share that. So you can hear that on yesterday's show, Wednesday's show. We thank you again for turning on your radio. This is always our favorite place to be, way more than the podcast, but the podcast is there for you. Have an amazing weekend.
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0: Justin Bieber with Speed Demon on Z96. And even though it's not a thirsty Thursday, well, it is a refreshment Friday. Oh, yeah. So that term actually was created by my mom. So back in the day, back when I was in like seventh grade, my mom started up a weekly tradition with my sister and I that we would always do a refreshment Friday together. So every Friday, my mom would pick us up from school. So no bus ride. She'd pick us up from school, drive us straight to Starbucks or Dunkin' or Caribou Coffee, somewhere where we could like sit down and actually talk and catch up. And we would talk all about our week, what we did at school, what we're looking forward to for the weekend. And it was such like a fun little girl's day, like after school on Fridays, that I always looked forward to because I just got to catch up with my mom and my sister. So if you need a little fun tradition to start up with your kids for this school year, I definitely recommend a refreshment Friday where you get to take them to one of their favorite little sweet treat drinky drink spots and catch up on their whole week.
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0: A beautiful sunny Friday morning on the Emerald Coast, and that's the weather we love to see for today. Well, except for this part. We're heading into a heat advisory around 11 a.m. today until 8 p.m. tonight with a real feel of 112 degrees. So definitely have an extra water bottle with you wherever you go today. 86 degrees will be our high today in Fort Walton Beach and 90 in Crestview. Our UV will reach a 7 today, which is considered high. Yellow flags are currently flying at the beaches from yesterday, so always double check those flag colors as they could change at any time. And if you need a little reminder about rip current safety warnings or how to spot one, we got your back as always. 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

and Dragons on Z96, and I think we need to kick off your Friday morning the right way with a concert ticket giveaway. We're sending two lucky winners and their favorite plus ones to fly out to NYC to see one of the members from One Direction. And here's a little hint. No, it's

0: Niall Horan with his new song Tastes So Good on Z96. And no, you're not going to see Niall Horan in concert. You're going to see Harry Styles. Sit down, buckle up, and get ready for this concert ticket giveaway. Z96 is sending two lucky winners and their favorite plus ones to fly out to New York City to see Harry Styles live at Madison Square Garden on his sold-out Together tour. 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

It's Z96, and one of my favorite places to go get coffee is 7 Brew. And 7 Brew just released something last week that honestly I feel like is totally not them. Like, they're a little late to the game on this one. They're so trendy and up to date that it's funny that they released something that many other coffee places already have. I'll spill the tea and

Hello and good morning, everyone. It's Hannah on Z96, and we got to talk about one of my favorite coffee places, 7 Brew. You're late to the game on this, and I'm calling you out on it. It's coming up next.

0: Stella Lefty with her new song, Boston, on Z96. And 7 Brew is one of my favorite places to go get coffee. And it's actually my fiance's favorite coffee spot as well. We go there all the time. And if you don't know much about 7 Brew, here it is in a nutshell. It's basically the Gen Z coffee shop. They have so many options to choose from, so many flavors. You can mix, match, create your own. Lots of options on that menu. Like, I get lost in it. Almost like IKEA. When you walk into IKEA and you kind of get overwhelmed by everything, that's how I feel when I look at the 7 Brew menu. They're very trendy. They're very up to date. They're very one step ahead. Except for this huge aspect that all of our other coffee places have had years ago. Okay, are you ready for this? Sit down, buckle up, and get ready for this tea. 7 Brew just launched their app 1 week ago, and I'm curious. I have a lot of questions. One, how does it work with the lanes? Because, you know, they have two lanes when you pull up. Is one lane going to be for mobile ordering? One lane's going to be for, like, in-person ordering? I need to go. I haven't been to 7 Brew yet since they released the app because I'm a little nervous. I feel like it might be hectic. But I'm also glad that I can finally mobile order ahead. I can keep track of all my rewards points. And most importantly, I can see the menu, okay? I don't want to feel like IKEA anymore when I pull up to 7 Brew and I get overwhelmed and panic order. I just want to know what I can get by looking at the menu on my phone. So I'm intrigued. My fiance and I are going to 7 Brew tomorrow, and I'm going to let you guys know how it is on Monday in Z96.
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6: A beautiful sunny Friday on the Emerald Coast. We're heading into a heat advisory around 11 a.m. today until 8 p.m. tonight with a real feel of 112 degrees. So definitely have an extra water bottle with you wherever you go today. 86 degrees will be our high today in Fort Walton Beach and 90 in Crestview.

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1: 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Happy Friday. 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
6: A sunny Friday on the Emerald Coast, and we're heading into a heat advisory now until 8 p.m. tonight with a real feel of 112 degrees. So definitely bring a water bottle and sunscreen with you wherever you go today. 86 degrees will be our high in Fort Walton Beach and 90 in Crestview.

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0: Martin Garrix and Ed Sheeran with their new song Repeated on Z96. 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

Z96 and the romance rumors are true that Ray is singing this song about her new boyfriend, Michael B. Jordan. 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

0: for you. I guess you moved on really easily.
1: Hey, what's up, guys? It's Hannah on Z96. Happy Friday. We've officially made it to the weekend, and honestly, I'm just taking a deep breath that we made it here. I have a hilarious story. I've been getting so many spam calls lately, and it looks like Z96 is too. I'll tell you more next.

0: Mr. Know-It-All by Teddy Swims on Z96. And I don't know if this is just my phone or my luck or if everyone else in the world is dealing with the same thing as me right now. But is anyone else getting like 50 million spam calls in the span of a singular day? Because seriously, if you look at my recent calls, it's just all spam calls. And it's just, you know, Linda with my auto insurance quote, and it's Randy with like my new roof installation. Randy, I didn't even get a new roof. I don't know where you're getting that from. So there's literally just millions of calls every single day with millions of voicemails, and I'm not the only one apparently getting all these spam calls, because there are spam calls to the Z96 studio line. It literally just happened. The phone was ringing and I got so excited because I thought it was you calling in to chat with me. No, it was just Suzanne about our car repayment loan. Have you seen the Z van? I think it's been paid off for a very long time. I don't think we have any payments on that. That thing is a little dinosaur. Holy cow. Well, if you're having the same issues as me, well, I don't know how we get through it. How do you get through it? If anyone has a hack, please let me know, because I would like my phone to stop ringing with spam calls and the Z96 studio line.
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0: A sunny afternoon on the Emerald Coast, and it is a hot one out there today. We're in a heat advisory of 112 degrees as the real feel until 8 p.m. tonight. So definitely have an extra bottle of water with you and some sunscreen wherever you go. 86 degrees will be our high today in Fort Walton Beach and 90 in Crestview. Taking a look at our weekend's forecast, Saturday a 40% chance of rain with a high of 87, and Sunday a beautiful sunny day with a high of 89.

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It's Z96 and is Miss Bieber cooking up a new product in the Rode Lab? 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

Hey, what's up, guys? It's Hannah on Z96, and you know Fridays are my favorite day of the week for many, many reasons. But the top one is that we get new music released every Friday. So, of course, I'm going to spill the tea on the new stuff that we're going to have on repeat this weekend, and that includes this next artist.

0: Stella Lefty with her song Boston on Z96. And you know, Fridays are my favorite day of the week for many, many reasons. But the top one is that we get new music released every Friday. So of course, I'm going to break down all the new releases we're going to see today and what we're going to have on repeat this weekend. So sit down, buckle up, and get ready for this new music tea. Starting off with the artist that you were just listening to, Stella Lefty actually released her debut album today that features the song Boston that you just heard and many more. The album is called It Goes On. Sam Smith is back with a brand new album called Hazel Eyes, and Weezer is giving us another album today. It's called The Gold Album. Remy Wolf is dropping a new single today. It's called Bottle, and this one is a very special one. Mac Miller posthumously released a new song today. It's called Butterflies, and I'm excited to hear that. It's like when I hear his voice again, it's like, brings me back to a certain time. You know what I mean? So I'm excited to give that song a listen, and I just hope it feels like how Mac's music felt when it was being released. You know what I mean? It's Z96.
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12: A boy born in Joplin, Missouri was fascinated by anything with wheels and a motor. The odds of him going on to fascinate millions with his talent? 1 in 260,000. The odds of this born racer having 157 career top 10 finishes in NASCAR? 1 in 125 billion. But every driver seeks the pinnacle of their achievements. The odds of him winning both the Daytona 500 and the Brickyard 400 in the same year? 1 in 195 million. The odds of a child being diagnosed with autism? 1 in 68. 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
0: A beautiful sunny Friday on the Emerald Coast, but it's going to be a hot one out there as we're currently in a heat advisory until 8 p.m. tonight with a real feel of 112 degrees. So definitely have an extra water bottle and sunscreen wherever you go today. 86 degrees will be our high in Fort Walton Beach and 90 in Crestview. Taking a look at this weekend's forecast, Saturday a 40% chance of rain with a high of 87, and Sunday a beautiful sunny day with a high of 89.

I think it's hilarious because I keep telling my family and friends, like, oh, yeah, summers in Florida aren't bad at all. And then we're having, like, back-to-back weeks of heat advisories and, like, 115 degrees as the real feel. Like, what's going on? New York City.

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Shh, don't disturb it. 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
2: 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It's Hannah on Z96, and you guys know I'm a weekend girly, okay? I live for the weekend. So, of course, I'm going to spill the tea on my weekend plans coming up after this new song from Somber on Z96.

0: My Body Isn't Ready by Somber on Z96, and I'm a weekend girly. You guys know that already. I live for the weekend. So what is your girl up to? Well, let me tell you. Sit down, buckle up, and get ready for this tea. So tomorrow, my fiance and I are going to go get some tattoos. I know I haven't really talked about that just yet. I actually have 8 tattoos. But if you met me or ever saw me in person, you probably didn't even see any of them because they're all super tiny. They're all hidden. And yeah, that's my style. Kind of like fine line, dainty. My fiance, on the other hand, he's getting ready to do a sleeve. He has like a half sleeve already on his arm, and he's going to do one on the other side. And we're super excited. So that's going down tomorrow. We're also dog sitting for the very first time. My neighbor is going back to college. So her fiance, yeah, they got engaged this week. That was cool. They're driving down back to Central Florida so she can go to college, and then he will be right back up here on Sunday. So we're watching their puppy, Bowie. So Bowie and my puppy, Daisy, they have so much fun, and they play together all day long. So they're going to have a fun little weekend together. I'm excited. What are your weekend plans? Let me know. It's Z96.
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Well, welcome to Friday. Hey, it's Hayden and no drama with Taylor Swift. Gracie Abrams says, where do people get this stuff? It's Hit the Wall, Z96.

0: Z96, that is Gracie Abrams. I don't know why. She doesn't know why. People just said they were in a feud. They're not. Gracie Abrams said this about Taylor Swift. She's fiercely brilliant, singular kind of alien, but she's a person. That's a pretty accurate description, right? One game last night, a loss for Choctaw. We've got lots of home games tonight. Navarre's the only one on the road. All right, good luck, everybody. Remember, after the game tonight, it's Nightly with Jade and Tyler, and we're streaming at home, Z96.
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0: Heat advisory again today. That's until 8 p.m. Maybe a pop-up shower or a thunderstorm. Just a 15% chance. UV is at 10 on the beaches. Very high. So you need sunscreen. And, of course, stay hydrated with that heat advisory. Yellow flags, that's also a moderate risk of rip currents. So be aware of that. Know what the swim flags mean. Swim near a lifeguard. Get all the safety info at Z96.com. 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

Tame Impala, French Montana before that, my new theme song. Hey, it's Friday, y'all. Time to party. Make sure you stream at home, on the beach, on the boat this weekend. We're Z96.

Sometimes karaoke just hits harder. Depends on who shows up that night and whether their name is Ed Sheeran. Music news on the way in just minutes. Brand new one from Niall Horan. This is Taste So Good. It's

0: Niall Horan on Z96. Tastes so good. It's Hayden. It's music news on the ride home. It's a Japanese pub and sushi bar in Detroit. Sakazuki, love the name. Ed Sheeran shows up, joins in for a duet with one of the regulars there. Somebody saw him eating downstairs. They were like, hey, maybe, you know, you could come up and do some karaoke with us. Sure enough, he was like, okay. Dakota Johnson and Role Model have quietly reached the end of their romance road. Is there a nice way to put that? I guess it's been about 8 months. They were seen together pretty regularly over the last year, but sources say that romance has simply come to an end. Before that, previous long-term relationship was Chris Martin, which ended after 8 years. I don't know. Maybe you try something other than a musician next time. I'm Hayden, and that's music news.
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0: Big games, Vikings, Eagles, Bulldogs, all at home tonight. Good luck, everybody. Alex Warren, here's Ordinary. It's Z96.
1: They say the holy water's watered down, and this town's lost its faith. Our colors will fade eventually, so if our time is running out, day after day, we'll make the mundane a masterpiece. Oh my, my, oh my, my love, I take one look at you, you're taking me out.

national keyword and another chance to win this trip to New York City. It's Harry Styles at Madison Square Garden. The brand new national keyword this hour, daylight, daylight. Text daylight to 95819.

0: Ariana Grande, that's Petal. Hey, it's Hayden. It's C96. I don't see how this is going to work at all. I can't imagine any teenager sitting around going, oh, wow, they've got a new teen version of ChatGPT. That sounds perfect for me. I need safeguards. Well, you do anyway, but this version will have some guardrails in place for suicide, self-harm, and romantic chats. ChatGPT for teens is geared toward kids 13 to 17. A lot of teachers are coming out and saying, hey, don't use AI. It's actually damaging students' abilities to think. They said essential learning, like writing, that's an essential learning tool. You can't just outsource that to technology or nobody will ever be able to write again.
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0: Heat advisory continues until 8 p.m. Partly cloudy skies and about a 50-50 chance of rain overnight tonight. Low in the mid to upper 70s. Partly cloudy tomorrow, high upper 80s, and then lots of sunshine on Sunday with a high in the lower 90s. It's 90 right now in Crestview. 88 feels like 100 on the beaches.

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0: the saddest, most unhappy city in America? 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
1: Oh,

got drive, I don't need a car. 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
0: Heat advisory lasts until 8 p.m. and might have some rain tonight, about a 50% chance overnight, low mid to upper 70s. Partly cloudy tomorrow, a high in the upper 80s, and lots of sunshine, hotter on Sunday with a high in the lower 90s. Right now, 89 in Crestview, it's 87 on the coast.

quirky is the word, and she's incredibly talented, too. 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

Ella Langley, 18 weeks now at number one on the Hot 100. It's crazy. She's got to knock off Old Town Road and a bar song to battle it out with Mariah Carey at the very top.

0: Martin Garrix with Ed Sheeran. Hey, it's Hayden. It's the ride home. Little EDM for Ed. It's called Repeat It. Dane Cook's brother stole $12 million from him. Remember when Dane Cook was hot on the comedy scene, like 2004 to 2008? His brother stole $12 million from him and hid it in pasta sauce jars. His brother pleaded guilty, was sentenced to 6 years in prison on Monday. And it's going to be a documentary. Funny Money, The Dane Cook Story, will be out on September 29th. Jamie Foxx has a new comedy special, Take Care of Yourself, premiering on Hulu on October 7th, a one-hour show exploring self-care. And Julia Stiles and Tatiana Ali are joining the upcoming season of Dancing with the Stars. Jimmy Kimmel's security guard, Guillermo, has also been announced. The full list of celebrities not dropping until next month. Hayden Panettiere would have been 37 years old today. Rest in peace. I'm Hayden. That's The Buzz.
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4: 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The Air Force Reserve actually paid for my education, which allowed me to commission. 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

Stella Lefty started playing guitar at age 7. She said lots of photos of her looking really awkward with sparkly guitars when she was a kid. She's on the way. Here's Taylor Swift, Z96.

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0: Stella Lefty. It's called Boston. It's Z96, the ride home, and everybody's at home tonight. Choctaw lost last night. A lot of Friday night games. 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Baker, Destin, South Walton, also at home. Navarre is on the road tonight at FSU High. So football tonight, Friday Night Lights. Enjoy. 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And, of course, the after party nightly with Jade and Tyler. 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
9: See.
0: Well, it's hot again. Until 8 p.m., the heat advisory continues. 50-50 chance of rain tonight. Overnight, low's going to be in the mid to upper 70s. And tomorrow, partly cloudy, high in the upper 80s, hot on Sunday. More sunshine, high in the lower 90s. Right now, 88 inland, 87 on the beaches.

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Emo, alternative, yes, all that and more. Sometimes it feels very 80s to me. Somber, this is Back to Friends. It's Z96.

0: 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All right. We've got two trips to New York City, thanks to Columbia Records. 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
3: When I tell you I have been waiting for this moment since I woke up and opened my eyes on Monday morning, it is finally the freaking weekend. Welcome to Nightly with Jaden Tyler. If you're headed home from work right now, you just got off of school, maybe you just dropped your new freshman off at college, we're here to keep you company all night long. And it's Friday, so you know we're turning up the heat.
4: A lot of fun. We got DJ Baby Drew in the mix coming up. Oh, and Jade, I got an update on the Penn State frat bros that were running a cocaine drug ring out of the fraternity, and you will never guess how they got caught.
3: Oh, we need all the deets on that coming up next on Nightly with Jaden Tyler. Welcome to the weekend.

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2: Never did we think there would be a fraternity out of Penn State having one of the biggest cocaine operations in the country.
3: Initiation has taken a turn.
2: Yeah, it happened. They got busted. They got arrested.
3: Who was running this again?
2: His nickname was Pablo Pledge Cabar because he was having fraternity members cut up and sell the cocaine. And we found out how this operation failed.
3: I cannot wait for the deep dive Netflix is bringing to our top 10 any day now.
2: Yeah, there had to be a leak in the organization. Like, you think about where cocaine comes from in other countries. Like, those are well-operated machines, so they hardly ever get caught. But these frat bros, they screwed up. Apparently, there was a confidential informant that said a male using the nickname T-Rob is selling large amounts of cocaine from the Delta Fraternity House. T-Rob was accepting payment through a Venmo account using the name Tom Robinson. So that's how they got caught in 2024. They saw the Venmo, and that's where the leak began.
3: You know, when I think of Venmo, people always add little notes when they send money back and forth, you know, little gas emoji, little food emoji. Do you think that they use the snowflake?
2: Oh, 100%. One of their, buyers was probably a 19-year-old freshman and put a little snowflake emoji and sent the $25 via Venmo.
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0: Tyler, have you ever thrifted?
1: I love a good thrift store.
0: I do too. There's nothing like finding a golden item in the store that you can't believe somebody hasn't snatched up on truck day. But the older I get, that smell, no matter how many washes, you can't seem to get that used smell out of it.
1: Well, yeah, I got a list here. It's things you would never buy used.
0: Oh, I can think of a few.
1: How about a mattress?
0: Ooh, if I was in dire need, I might have to hit Facebook Marketplace. Thank God I'm not, because I don't want to sleep on somebody else's body oils.
1: A pillow, shoes, a toothbrush. I'm curious about this because I don't know too much about it. Makeup? Would you buy used makeup?
0: Absolutely not. Now, I'm surprised shoes is on that list because I'll wear some good shoes as long as they ain't scuffed up. But makeup? No. Especially if it's for the eyes or the lips. That's asking for an infection.
1: Also, underwear on this list, but I do know, I'm not going to kink shame anybody, there is a
0: community for that.
1: There is definitely an avenue for guys buying women's underwear.
0: I would never buy somebody else's used chonies. I would even buy somebody else's bathing suit. What is something you would never buy used?
1: A used couch. You know, I see those like used couch on the side of the road and I'm like, nope. Who knows what's in there, what's been on it. So that's a no for me.
0: Ain't no telling what's going to happen when we put that black light up.

0: It's Nightly with Jade and Tyler. And T, if I have to travel even 60 minutes these days, I'm probably going to say no to the plans. I hate driving.
1: I love driving and I love a good road trip. Like, I thrive for it. So, like, I get all the snacks. I get the cooler. I get the Mountain Dew to keep me awake. I got the waters. I got the sunflower seeds, the gummy bears, the chips, the Snickers bar. Trust me, when I say I love a road trip, I love a road trip.
0: Well, you make it sound like a movie. You make it sound like a damn good time. But me, I'm meant for the passenger princess life. You might have been a truck driver in your past life.
1: Next month, we're going to be driving from Kansas City to Chicago. It's about an 8-hour drive. And yes, of course, she's going to be the passenger princess the entire time. And I'm looking forward to it, which leads me to the question, how far would you drive before you would fly? And I put it at 10 hours. Like, anything after 10 hours, that's a way too big of a commitment. Like, you got to fly at that point.
0: Oh my gosh, Tyler, I'm scared. I actually drove once to Texas to perform at South by Southwest. And when I got to like the halfway point, I started getting a really bad panic attack because I was like, there's no going back home at this point. And we used to make that trip all the time to Texas, a good 13-hour drive, and I hated it. I think for me, I cap out at about 3.5 hours.
1: Yeah, that's not too bad. The average, if you're wondering, is 9 hours and 39 minutes before people decide to fly.
0: Yeah, I'm gonna pass on that. Get the tickets, pull up the website.
1: I just wanna fly.

0: Jaden Tyler.
1: Facebook and Instagram always changing things, always giving us stuff we didn't really want. And I had to look into this. Meta is currently being sued for $1.4 trillion by 29 U.S. states, alleging that the way Facebook and Instagram are operated are hazardous to children's health.
2: I knew you were going to say it was mental health, because the people have been trying to fight, and I don't think they had many grounds. This is kind of like uncharted territory. But now we have years upon years of evidence that, yes, it's absolutely affecting everyone's minds, but especially the young, impressionable ones.
1: So they're saying if Meta loses this, it could be the end of the like button. One of the main ways teens get hooked on social media is their addiction to the like count.
2: Mm.
1: The lawsuit wants to end social validation metrics.
2: It's tough because before sponsored ads and influencers, content creators were even a part of the conversation, it was for creating dope media, sharing it, and celebrating that stuff with your community. Now, I think there's so much on the freaking internet that when you do step your pinky out into the pool and you want to post, there's way more anxiety around it. There's a lot more views than likes. And I think that's why a lot of people like Pinterest and Tumblr from back in the day, because it was just about the media and not about the engagement.
1: And the death of the infinite scroll and autoplay, these features are intended to take you down rabbit holes and maximize screen time.
2: Yeah, I do kind of miss the days when you would get to the bottom of Instagram and it was like, you've seen everything there is for this week. That 3-hour rabbit hole is no joke.
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5: The work week is dead and the weekend officially starts right now. It's Nightly with Jaden Tyler. If it's your first time, welcome to the party. Perfect timing. DJ Baby Drew is live on the ones and twos and we're ready to turn up. Let's go.
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6: After Penn State getting busted for cocaine, maybe they're on the list, maybe they're not.
5: 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Let's see if your university made the list.
6: We're counting them down next on Nightly with Jaden Tyler.